can a mountain exist? For it is washed to the sea. Yes, and how many years can some people exist before they're allowed to be free? Yes, and how many times can a man turn his head and pretend that he just doesn't

a masterpiece. Oh my, my, oh my, my love. I take one look at you, you're taking me out.